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Number 7, Bad, Shiva e Joliet. And number 6, Partenope. Mirko Cremont, Serena Brancale, The Colors. Sono bravo,

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Huh? How are you? How are you? My name is Danny, and now present number two. Choo, choo, choo, choo. Yeah. Oh yeah. Sofia, turn on.

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